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0: 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well as collaboration in green transition ai emerging technologies The two prime ministers will also address the European Roundtable for Industry, a leading pan-European business leaders forum, along with President of the European Commission, Ursula von der Leyen. This engagement represents the third leg of the Prime Minister's broader European tour. Earlier, Prime Minister Modi undertook a series of engagements on his visit to the Netherlands yesterday, ranging from community interactions to the meeting with the Dutch royal family. Addressing a community program in The Hague, the Prime Minister said the world is facing a series of unprecedented challenges, including the COVID-19 pandemic, ongoing conflicts, and an emerging energy crisis. He cautioned that failure to address these challenges swiftly could reverse global development gains and push large sections of the population into poverty. Prime Minister Narendra Modi also underlined India's growing global role, describing the country as a land of opportunities in the 21st century that is driven by both technology and human values.
1: 21st sadi ka Bharat avsaron ki bhoomi hai. 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
2: The Joint Parliamentary Committee on One Nation, One Election Bill held extensive consultations in Bengaluru with political parties, legal fraternity and civil society yesterday. Briefing media persons, the chairman of the committee, P.P. Chaudhary, informed that the objections and recommendations are being collected by the JPC during their visits to different states. On challenges posed by the proposal, he said that synchronizing elections will need to prematurely dissolve a few state assemblies and resolve issues arising out of anti-defection laws, no confidence motion and president rule. The Archaeological Survey of India ASI has granted the Hindus an unrestricted access to the monument at Bodhshala complex in Dhar district of Madhya Pradesh for worship and other purposes. The ASI's decision came a day after the Madhya Pradesh High Court ruled that Bodhshala in Dhar was a temple of goddess Saraswati. Within days of levying high custom duties on precious metals, government has imposed import curbs on silver. The Directorate General of Foreign Trade in a notification said the import policy for silver, including silver plated with gold and platinum, are revised from free to restricted with immediate effect. Delhi government has taken a significant decision to reduce the value-added tax on aviation turbine fuel in the national capital from 25% to 7%. Delhi Chief Minister Rekha Gupta said that the decision has been taken in line with the Prime Minister Narendra Modi's emphasis on strengthening connectivity and economic activity with the objective of providing relief to the aviation sector, promoting tourism and logistics activities. 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
2: 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Rest of the district, there is no warning. And for tomorrow, we are expecting light to moderate light rainfall with thunderstorm activity over Mamit and Kolasi and some part of Aizawl district. People have to take care and they should not take shelter below the tree and they should not reside in a kacha hall.
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1: 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This is your RJBC. Time again for Western music. For this segment, we will listen to devotional songs, Western. And I'm going to start by playing a song called Where There Is Faith. And this is by Faith First. It will be followed by Second Chapter.

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Yes, God is the one who makes it well with our soul and when it is not well with our circumstances. Let's move on to the next song. I have a Shout to the Lord, and this is by Guy Penrod.

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It's a beautiful one. It's a great song reminder that God is the first and the end. Let's move on to the next song. I have Kathy Troccoli for you. This is a song called Go Light Your World.

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Let's move on to the next song. I have One Day at a Time, and this is by Miriam Bellina.

One Day at a Time, that's by Miriam Belin. I'm afraid that's the second last song for this segment. Thanks for being with me. This is your RJ Basie signing off. I'm going to leave you with a song called Thank You, Lord, for Your Blessings on Me. And this is by Gaither Music. I'm dedicating this song to all the listeners out there. You guys continue to have a nice morning ahead. Stay tuned. I'll be back soon.

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This is your RJ Basie, time again for Western music. We're going to start this segment by Westlife, and this is You Raise Me Up. It will be followed by Hillsong.

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So that's a lesson we need to learn every day. And let's move on to the next song. This is Thank You, Lord, and this is by Chris Else.

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And this is a great song reminder. Let's listen to Amazing Grace. And this is by Pentatonix. And it will be followed by the Booth Brothers.

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And yes, God's grace is a strength that sustains us in our weakness and a comfort that lifts us in our pain. Let's move on to the next song. This is Give Thanks by Don Mon.

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It sounds so simple, yet it's difficult, but this is what we need to learn every day. That's the second last song for this segment. Thanks for being with me. This is your RJ Basie signing off. I'm going to leave you with a song called Because He Lives, and I'm dedicating this song to all the listeners out there. Stay tuned. I'll be back soon.

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You're tuned into Akashvani Aizawl FM's 100.7. This is RJ Rin Pui keeping you company for tonight's English segments. As it is a Sunday evening, we will be listening to devotional songs throughout the night. Welcome to the segments filled with melodies and hymns that will lift our spirit. So for the first segment of this evening, we will be having Christian rock hits from 2010. So let's turn the volume up with our first song, that is Take Me As I Am by FM Static.

A heartfelt and uplifting song about acceptance, honesty, and being loved for who you truly are. That was FM Static with Take Me As I Am. Okay, there are already some messages that popped up, so let me read them for you guys. Good evening, RJ Opui. Full volume in kan lau ngai tha che o from Zozoi tia e Zozoi ka full volume in lau ngai tha lau lam dur dur la o voina te chnu in kho me manwa mem ti te kha ka she cha khop mai ti chuan meng moi ten RJ rin pui good evening aron tia ron wish le tha pa ka lom te khop me meng moi te hi aron first in line zani. Thank you so much, Meng Moi Tia. Good evening, Leo. Okay, next up, we have a song called Again by the Flyleaf.

When life knocks you down, but your spirit refuses to stay there, that was the song that talks about it. Fly Leave with, again, Zoe Hanin, RG Aupi, Zanu, Kain Kom, Tiang, Food Fest, Kan Nea, Nuam, Lutuzana, Kan Zai Don, Bokarantia, Kavan Ngai Klavet, Tsar, Taktiro, Katan Ropui, Don, Kop, May, In Zai Kang Ngai Klavet, Tsar, Lutuzozoe, Kan Ring, Dawin, Lau Zai Don, Ya, Oh, Zairin Bertur, Oh. Okay, let's move on to the next song. Here is Fight Inside by Red.

an intense and emotional rock track about inner struggles, conflict, and the battle between weakness and strength that was read with fight inside. Okay, moving on to the next song here is Hands by the

With honest lyrics and a driving rock sound, The Almost delivers a message of hope, perseverance, and letting go of fear. So that was The Almost with the song called Hands. Okay, coming up next is we have here Collapsing, sung by The Demon Hunter. So here is to all the listeners out there.

Sometimes we feel desperate, and there are moments when hope feels far apart, but we should always remember that God is always there and near. Okay, coming up next, here is a song, Live Life Loud by Hawk Nelson.

Energetic and uplifting song about living boldly, embracing joy, and making the most of life with confidence and purpose. That was Hawk Nelson with Live Life Loud. 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Okay, let's move on to the next song. Here is You Save Me by The Cutlass.

When life feels overwhelming, sometimes hope arrives in the form of faith. So remember that it is through God and God only. So that was Cutlass with You Save Me. Okay, dear listeners, the next song I'll be playing for you guys will be the last song for this segment. But don't go anywhere because I've got more great hymns coming up at 6 o'clock and the next segment will be taken over by RJ Shuaya. So this is RJ Rinpuyi signing off.

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This is RJ Rinpoche, and you're tuned into Akashvani Aizawl FM's 100.7. For this segment, we will be listening to the songs of Promise Keepers and The Brass Construction. So, for the first song for this segment, here is Good News by Brass Construction.

With a funk driven sound and a vibrant rhythm, that was the brass construction with Good News. Okay, coming up next is a song called Take Up Your Bed, Go Home by The Promise Keeper. And before I play this song, let me read one message by Ngaktia Pabil Kotlier. 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Okay, let's move on. Here is Take Up Your Bed, Go Home by The Promise Keeper.

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That was Promise Keepers with God Still Moves. Okay, coming up next here is What's On Your Mind by The Brass Construction.

0: A groovy funk driven track, encouraging self expression and open communication, that was What's On Your Mind by The Brass Construction. There are some messages. 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
1: Okay, here is the next song with Promise Keeper, that is Precious Moments.

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1: 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That was Promise Keepers with Precious Moments. Okay, next up here is Love by the Brass Construction.

A little soul, a little funk, and a whole lot of heart. That was Brass Construction with Love. Okay, there is one message left. RJ an kamoi luan. Zan in chisel na chan en duty nuam le I play tour te ka ngak te pa bil ko clear te chung ko tan le. Itan liao liao omega sang te an ron ti a. Itan itan liao liao next te garun lan ve poke. Oh. Okay, the next song that I'm going to play for you guys will close our segment, and I will be back at 7:30, and also

So a quick reminder that after this segment at 6:30, we will be listening to news presented in Mizo broadcast from the primary channel. And also after that, after we listen to the news, we will be listening to a Hindi devotional, soulful Hindi devotional songs by RJ Zoboi. So here is the last song, The Greatest Gift.

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Radio News Aizol Facebook page le newsonair.gov.in te chanchin thari ngai thla le chhiar thia da ani naktuk zing dar solution via chanchin thar pon le ani ang Mizoram police chuan tun nai khan mun nia 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

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This is RJ Rinpui, and you're tuned into Akashvani Aizawl FM's 100.7. And for this segment, we will be spending our time by listening to the Gaither vocal band, Point of Grace and the Isaacs. So in the midst of our busy lives, a little prayer in music can bring comfort. So here's a devotional segment to fill your heart with hope and blessings. So let us surround ourselves with a divine spirit with the song of Peace by the Isaacs.

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That was Peace by the Isaacs. Okay, next up here we have All the World by Point of Grace.

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That was a beautiful song to lift our spirit. That was All the World by Point of Grace. Okay, coming up next here is Give It Away by Gaither Vocal Band.

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So that was the song that reminds us that kindness, love, and grace are gifts meant to be passed. Give It Away by the Gaither Vocal Band. Okay, next up here is Sweet Holy Spirit by the Isaacs.

There are songs that calm the heart and gently lift the spirit. That was a beautifully moment of worship and reflection, Sweet Holy Spirit by the Isaacs. Okay, coming up next here is Fearless Heart by Point of Grace.

Having a fearless heart with the strength of God, and with that song, it says it all. So that was Fearless Heart by Point of Grace. Okay, up next, we will listen to Glorious Impossible by the Gaither Vocal Band, and this song will be the last song for this segment, and I want to dedicate this song to all the listeners out there. Remember, I've got more fun segments coming at 8:30, which will be Artist's Choice, so stick around.

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This is RJ Rinpui, and you're tuned into Akashvani Aizawl FM Zo 100.7. It is 8:30 here in our studio clock, and I'm already feeling pumped up here as we have entered a segment where we will be listening to devotional tracks of my choices. So this is a segment of RJ's choice of devotional Western music, and I hope to bring you the best playlist to lift our heart and soul together. So for the first song of my choice, here is Goodness of God by CC Winans.

0: When you look back at life's journey, there are moments that remind us how grace has carried us through. So that was a soul-stirring song of gratitude and faith, Goodness of God by CeCe Winans. Okay, moving on to the next song here is Phil Wickham with Living Hope.
1: यार तुम्हारी बैंक स्टेट

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That was Living Hope by Phil Wickham. Okay, there are some messages. Zelarin, Tlei, Hian, in RJ, in Kombang, and Swakle, Loka, Kamotora Tswang, Meg BSL, Nuitile, and Fate, Longai Takatan, Iplele, Tur Kakalo, Tangve, Orontia, Itan Saktebaka, Kan, Itan, Pokahan, Poke, O, Zelarin, Tlei, Tizan, Omega, Sangte, Hian, in Chatsiangte, Ilungdum, La, Kan, Niliam, Ta, Tecatil, Setiro, Iplele, Turitan, Liao, Liao, Leharontia, Phil Boka, Omega, Higan, Lao. Zong che chang e o lo om lo chuan kan lo play don nia. Okay, the next song that we will be listening to is called He Leadeth Me by Twyla Paris.

A beautiful reminder that even on uncertain roads, we are never walking alone. So that was He Leaveth Me by Twyla Paris. And coming up next, we have 4 Days Late by the Gaither Music Band. So this one I would like to dedicate to all the listeners out there, especially Omega Sangtea. So here is 4 Days Late.

Okay, dear listeners, sometimes life makes us feel like hope has arrived too late, but faith reminds us that miracles often come in unexpected moments. So that was a touching gospel favorite, 4 Days Late by the Gaither Music Band. Okay, here in our next song, it is Jesus Take the Wheel by Carrie Underwood.

The song that tells a powerful story of finding hope and guidance when things feel out of control. So that was Jesus Take the Wheel by Carrie Underwood. Omega sang te hian cha chiang te thinlung takin kalo me hisel na thanen hun man nuam le haron tia mi ron tlon dan hi chu she khop me ke po kalom khop me o han play sak thei chakha kalom khop me ke ma zo ki. Okay, moving on, dear listeners, I have to say that I was enjoying my time and hope you do too. As time ticks by, we also gotta end our segment. But before we end it here, let's listen to one more song, one more number to lift the spirit and also to keep tuning in as we've got more great hymns coming. So this is RJ Rinpoche signing off with Amazing Grace by Billy Ray Cyrus.

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When devotion meets a rhythm, every note becomes a prayer. Welcome back to FM Zoe 100.7. This is RJ Rinpui, and here coming up is our One Artist Devotional Music segment, where I take you on a serene musical journey with Amy Grant. So grab your cup of tea, sit back, and let the divine vibrations take over. So this is Anywhere with Jesus by Amy Grant.

No road feels too long, no night feels too dark when faith walks beside us. So that was a timeless reminder that no matter where life takes you, you're never alone. So that was Anywhere with Jesus by Amy Grant. Okay, Omega Sang Te Hianin Chatiang Te Play Tour Te Gan Patni Tan Liao Liao Oron Tia Alom Kop May Omega Sang Te Hiti Hian Mila Umpui Vezel China Tutum Lutuk Tak May Te Hiti Hian Aron Nutia China Tahi Muang Ngoi Ngoi Ni Next Te Kale Ka Play Tour Zong Zong Itan Niro Si Okay Ma Zok Hian Kan Lan Let Na Pang Tse. Okay, next, moving on, here is another song by Amy Grant. Since it is a one artist, it's going to be all in one Amy Grant. So this is her song, Carry You.

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That was Carry You by Amy Grant. Okay, next up, I'll be playing Sweet Will of God. So here is to all the listeners out there.

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Okay, dear listeners, when gratitude feels the heart, even the ordinary feels brighter. That was a timeless hymn wrapped in joy and praise. Joyful, joyful, we adore thee. Okay, let's move on to your messages again. There is a message from Durgesh Naganpur. He said, "Hum aapko program DTH par sun rahe hai, bajate raho." So his listeners from Durgesh Naganpur, good night, FM Zoe family. Thank you for listening. Thank you for being our keen listener. Durgesh Naganpur, shukriya. Thank you so much. 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Let's move on to the next song. Here is Jesus Loves Me by Amy Grant. Jesus

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That was Amy Grant with Jesus Loves Me. 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Thank you so much to all the listeners and to Durgesh for sending your messages. Okay, moving on to the next song. Here is Rock of Ages, and I would like to dedicate this song to all the listeners out there and to all the people who send your lovely messages. So here is Rock of Ages.

Okay, that was the song Rock of Ages by Amy Grant. And dear listeners, devotion doesn't end when the music stops. It stays with us in every breath we take. I hope this special hour brought a little more calm and clarity to your life. Thank you for sharing this sacred space with me. Until next time, stay rooted, stay blessed. This next song will be our good night and goodbye for tonight, today's program and tonight's segments. So this is Akash Vani Aizol, FM Zo 100.7, and this is RJ Rinpui signing out with Your Eyes Upon Jesus.